Listen. I need that. I need someone who's gonna make me feel something. Something in my soul. I wanna feel alive.

There's got to be most definite, not probably. Some days I know it's hard to see, but at the top is where we got to be. Yeah, there's got to be most definite, not probably. Some days I know it's hard to see, but at the top is where we got to be, huh? I'm in it for the long haul, all day, all night, like I'm on call. Gotta deal with whatever your cards are. I'm here to give you more like an encore. There will be days you feel so low, but still on your race going so low. There will be days that feel so cold, but giving up on dreams is a no.

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Everlasting. Love is love. Eternal. Love is all things. All energy. All time. All matter. All consciousness. Love is love.

We're about to begin a journey through the cosmos. We'll encounter galaxies and suns and planets, life and consciousness, coming into being, evolving, and perishing. Worlds of ice and stars of diamond, atoms as massive as suns, universes smaller than atoms. But it's also a story of our own planet and the plants and animals that share it with us. And it's a story about us, how we achieved our present understanding of cosmos, how the cosmos has shaped our evolution and our culture, and what our fate may be.

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0: Over the past few years, to the traditional sounds of an English summer, the drone of lawnmowers, the smack of leather on willow, has been added a new noise.
1: What were the skies like when you were young?
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The horizon still held brighter things. Sessing over TikTok dances. 3-point missing second chances. 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Straight up distant brethren laughing. Drunken uncle's couch on porches. Horror stories from the 40s. Back then it was horses and torches. Now they got cars and badges. Reaper said you're too young, bro. Should be home on your console. Bullet home.

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1: Stay cool. Learn to swim. I only started learning last year, and now I'm 42. And if you already know how to swim, good for you. This is for all the people behind you. Stay cool. Learn to swim. 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Pennywise was right. In the end, everyone floats. Stay cool. Learn to swim. Your skin will thank you. Your mind will thank you. And if there's blood in the water, sharks will thank you. Don't swim in the River Thames. Nobody asks you to do that. Some things will always be true. The sun always sets in the west. Right now will always be as good as it gets. Romeo and Juliet is tragic. Time is wasted on worry. And everyone is made of pure, unadulterated magic. Except for Boris Johnson. Trans men are men. Trans women are women. Some things by now should be a given. It looks worse when it's online. Facebook is not research, no matter the hours you spent on it. There are no solutions at the bottom of a doom scroll. And you are never at your best when you are looking at someone else's highlight reel. Time heals all wounds and makes new ones, but a hot shower will cure 99% of bad vibes, trust me. You should be nice to yourself. You should be nice to people, except for Nazis. No one should ever be nice to Nazis. There are so many ways to be yourself. Just don't get lost in the options. All the paper straws in the world won't save a single polar bear, but making Amazon pay their proper taxes could. And all your idols will let you down, except for Keanu Reeves, because Keanu Reeves is perfect. You don't have to like Pink Floyd. You don't have to like Prince. None of it is by force. Every elder is a village, but some villages are full of racists and aren't worth the visit. Protect your peace. Cherish your joints. Eat your fruits and vegetables and mind your business. Don't be afraid to dress like an idiot at least once in your life. Embrace your cringe. Embrace your cringe. New York is nice, but you should try being in the city. If they won't let you start a union, join a mafia. The means you cannot seize, you should steal. If you love doing a thing, and you're not hurting anyone or yourself, do the thing. Don't let anyone stop you doing the thing. If you love shoplifting from department stores, do the thing. Department stores aren't people. Sometimes the answer is to sleep on it. Sometimes you need to face it head on. Sometimes it's scarier in your head. And when you stop running, you realize the monster was a shadow all along. Your heart will be broken, and you will break hearts. And when the dust settles in your spirit, do not forget to forgive yourself. Call all the friends you've fallen out with. Tell them you missed them. Dying right is overrated, but that does not mean you should down a bottle of Merlot and text your former lover. Nothing good will come from that. Recognize the difference between alone and lonely. More often than not, you won't resolve all loose ends. Your life isn't that kind of movie. It's more of a rambling soap opera that will eventually run out of budget. And I hope you get old. I hope when you get old, compassion is cool again. And if you're lucky, one day you wake up and you'll be out to the zeitgeist eye. And you won't recognize the music. You'd rather go to bed at 10. Your pleasures will be gentler, your movements slower, your goalposts shifted, your former burden slightly lifted. And that's okay, it happens to most of us. Maybe by then you'd have stayed cool. Maybe you could do something else with your life. Like learn to swim.
2: 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Ain't It Nice, remistura de Marlon Bob e Masaaki Mori.

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0: Oxigênio. 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

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Party with such precision. 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